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4: Summer or rather, we're at the beginning of June, c'est pas possible. The Chelsea Flower Show started in London quite breezily and ended up in a heat wave, frying both humans and roses. And of course you may have read that for the first time in a long while, gnomes were allowed in, presumably at a small discount. The naff of yesteryear becomes the rage of today. Culturally, I saw two very different theatrical performances. One was a play at the Donmar Theatre, which was absolutely stunning. You know it's brilliant when you haven't noticed the time, not for a second. In the light of all those school killings in the US and the Truth and Reconciliation Commission in South Africa confronting the perpetrators of the killings down there, writer Fran Kranz was inspired to bring the parents of a school shooter into a room with the parents of a victim. It was always intended to be put on stage, but because of COVID was first made into a film. It's a story that could be told in many languages given what's happening around the world. For now it lives on stage in London, two sets of parents having an unbearable conversation, which ultimately finds its way forward through the power of forgiveness. We the audience are a fly on the wall, watching and listening. We the audience are a fly on the wall, watching and listening to four people sitting around a table and talking. And even I had tears rolling down my cheeks. The play is called Mass. The other thing I saw was a new production of Così fan tutte, set in 1960s Naples. And our male heroes are US Marines stationed in Italy. So far, so plausible. But then, when they disguise themselves as two Roman swains looking for love, they appear in Roman centurion costumes. Still, the moral lesson that is taught in this opera does still shine through, despite appearances. A film I'm looking forward to is called Tuner, as in Accordeur de Piano. It's a heist story with an unlikely partnership between the tall, muscled, blonde English heartthrob Leo Woodall, who made his breathless debut in White Lotus, and ever delightful, though short of stature, Dustin Hoffman, who exudes contentment and fun in whatever he's doing. Talking of fun, what did Sir Winston Churchill regard as fun, apart from cigars and whiskey, which started out as his mouthwash, his words not mine, in the morning and the early part of the day, and then he handed the baton over to the brandy decanter to keep him fired up enough to save the Western world. It was, of course, painting. And there's a new exhibition of some of his work at the Wallace Collection, till November. In painting, he found the total distraction he needed to take his mind off politics and war. If you want to go, be sure to book. Sort of ironic that he painted all his life, and his and most people's arch enemy did not do that, because he'd been told he wasn't good enough. Ah, but you don't have to be a Turner to love painting. So now to our very paintable landscape, and as ever, most cultural events are concentrated at the weekend, and they're very local. A hunter's banquet at Castera Les Tours at 12, with asparagus soup, wild boar, venison, cheese, pudding, and lots of wine, all for €23. Whereas in Lectour they're having an educational gastronomic experience and charging €80. Do the math, as the Americans say. Otherwise, at the football stadium at Serignac, just outside La Souftat, they'll be celebrating 90 years of the local football club. They may not be PSG, but it has survived, and they're having an all-day shindig starting at 10, with lunch at €20. And to end the week, it's that time of the year again to elect this year's pretty and sweet-natured Miss Gers. So I urge you to poodle down to the Salle des Omnisports in Lectour on Saturday at 9 and watch the young girls charmingly strut their stuff. Loads of fun.
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0: Dans un instant, retour de la musique. 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
2: Somehow or other, we're at the beginning of June. C'est pas possible. The Chelsea Flower Show started in London quite breezily and ended up in a heat wave, frying both humans and roses. And of course, you may have read that for the first time in a long while, gnomes were allowed in, presumably at a small discount. The naff of yesteryear becomes the rage of today. Culturally, I saw two very different theatrical performances. One was a play at the Donmar Theatre, which was absolutely stunning. You know it's brilliant when you haven't noticed the time, not for a second. In the light of all those school killings in the US and the Truth and Reconciliation Commission in South Africa confronting the perpetrators of the killings down there, writer Fran Kranz was inspired to bring the parents of a school shooter into a room with the parents of a victim. It was always intended to be put on stage, but because of COVID was first made into a film. It's a story that could be told in many languages given what's happening around the world. For now, it lives on stage in London, two sets of parents having an unbearable conversation, which ultimately finds its way forward through the power of forgiveness. We, the audience, are a fly on the wall, watching and listening. We, the audience, are a fly on the wall, watching and listening to four people sitting around a table and talking. And even I had tears rolling down my cheeks. The play is called Mass. The other thing I saw was a new production of Così fan tutte, set in 1960s Naples. And our male heroes are US Marines stationed in Italy. So far, so plausible. But then, when they disguise themselves as two Roman swains looking for love, they appear in Roman centurion costumes. Still, the moral lesson that is taught in this opera does still shine through, despite appearances. A film I'm looking forward to is called Tuna, as in Accordeur de Piano. It's a heist story with an unlikely partnership between the tall, muscled, blonde English heartthrob Leo Woodall, who made his breathless debut in White Lotus, and ever delightful, though shorter as stature, Dustin Hoffman, who exudes contentment and fun in whatever he's doing. Talking of fun, what did Sir Winston Churchill regard as fun, apart from cigars and whiskey, which started out as his mouthwash, his words not mine, in the morning and the early part of the day, and then he handed the baton over to the brandy decanter to keep him fired up enough to save the Western world. It was, of course, painting. And there's a new exhibition of some of his work at the Wallace Collection, till November. In painting, he found the total distraction he needed to take his mind off politics and war. If you want to go, be sure to book. Sort of ironic that he painted all his life, and his and most people's arch enemy did not do that, because he'd been told he wasn't good enough. Ah, but you don't have to be a Turner to love painting. So now to our very paintable landscape, and as ever, most cultural events are concentrated at the weekend, and they're very local. A hunter's banquet at Castéra-les-Tours at 12, with asparagus soup, wild boar, venison, cheese, pudding, and lots of wine, all for €23. Whereas in Lectoure they're having an educational gastronomic experience and charging €80. Do the math, as the Americans say. Otherwise, at the football stadium at Serignac, just outside La Souftat, they'll be celebrating 90 years of the local football club. They may not be PSG, but it has survived, and they're having an all-day shindig starting at 10, with lunch at €20. And to end the week, it's that time of the year again to elect this year's pretty and sweet-natured Miss Gers. So I urge you to poodle down to the Salle des Omnisports in Lectoure on Saturday at 9 and watch the young girls charmingly strut their stuff. Loads of fun.
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3: Summer or rather, we're at the beginning of June. C'est pas possible. The Chelsea Flower Show started in London quite breezily and ended up in a heat wave, frying both humans and roses. And of course, you may have read that for the first time in a long while, gnomes were allowed in, presumably at a small discount. The naff of yesteryear becomes the rage of today. Culturally, I saw two very different theatrical performances. One was a play at the Donmar Theatre, which was absolutely stunning. You know it's brilliant when you haven't noticed the time, not for a second. In the light of all those school killings in the US and the Truth and Reconciliation Commission in South Africa confronting the perpetrators of the killings down there, writer Fran Kranz was inspired to bring the parents of a school shooter into a room with the parents of a victim. It was always intended to be put on stage, but because of COVID was first made into a film. It's a story that could be told in many languages given what's happening around the world. For now, it lives on stage in London, two sets of parents having an unbearable conversation, which ultimately finds its way forward through the power of forgiveness. We, the audience, are a fly on the wall, watching and listening. We, the audience, are a fly on the wall, watching and listening to four people sitting around a table and talking. And even I had tears rolling down my cheeks. The play is called Mass. The other thing I saw was a new production of Così Fan Tutte, set in 1960s Naples. And our male heroes are US Marines stationed in Italy. So far, so plausible. But then, when they disguise themselves as two Roman swains looking for love, they appear in Roman centurion costumes. Still, the moral lesson that is taught in this opera does still shine through, despite appearances. A film I'm looking forward to is called Tuna, as in Accordeur de Piano. It's a heist story with an unlikely partnership between the tall, muscled, blonde English heartthrob Leo Woodall, who made his breathless debut in White Lotus, and ever-delightful, though shorter of stature, Dustin Hoffman, who exudes contentment and fun in whatever he's doing. Talking of fun, what did Sir Winston Churchill regard as fun, apart from cigars and whiskey, which started out as his mouthwash, his words not mine, in the morning and the early part of the day, and then he handed the baton over to the brandy decanter to keep him fired up enough to save the Western world. It was, of course, painting. And there's a new exhibition of some of his work at the Wallace Collection, till November. In painting, he found the total distraction he needed to take his mind off politics and war. If you want to go, be sure to book. Sort of ironic that he painted all his life, and his and most people's arch enemy did not do that, because he'd been told he wasn't good enough. Ah, but you don't have to be a Turner to love painting. So now to our very paintable landscape, and as ever, most cultural events are concentrated at the weekend, and they're very local. A hunter's banquet at Castelrat-les-Tours at 12, with asparagus soup, wild boar, venison, cheese, pudding, and lots of wine, all for €23. Whereas in Lectoure, they're having an educational gastronomic experience and charging €80. Do the math, as the Americans say. Otherwise, at the football stadium at Serignac, just outside La Souffetin, they'll be celebrating 90 years of the local football club. They may not be PSG, but it has survived, and they're having an all-day shindig starting at 10, with lunch at €20. And to end the week, it's that time of the year again to elect this year's pretty and sweet-natured Miss Gers. So I urge you to pootle down to the Salle des Omnisports in Lectoure on Saturday at 9 and watch the young girls charmingly strut their stuff. Loads of fun.
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3: Somehow or other, we're at the beginning of June. C'est pas possible. The Chelsea Flower Show started in London quite breezily and ended up in a heat wave, frying both humans and roses. And of course, you may have read that for the first time in a long while, gnomes were allowed in, presumably at a small discount. The naff of yesteryear becomes the rage of today. Culturally, I saw two very different theatrical performances. One was a play at the Donmar Theatre, which was absolutely stunning. You know it's brilliant when you haven't noticed the time, not for a second. In the light of all those school killings in the US and the Truth and Reconciliation Commission in South Africa confronting the perpetrators of the killings down there, writer Fran Kranz was inspired to bring the parents of a school shooter into a room with the parents of a victim. It was always intended to be put on stage, but because of COVID was first made into a film. It's a story that could be told in many languages given what's happening around the world. For now, it lives on stage in London, two sets of parents having an unbearable conversation, which ultimately finds its way forward through the power of forgiveness. We, the audience, are a fly on the wall, watching and listening. We, the audience, are a fly on the wall, watching and listening to four people sitting around a table and talking. And even I had tears rolling down my cheeks. The play is called Mass. The other thing I saw was a new production of Così fan tutte, set in 1960s Naples. And our male heroes are US Marines stationed in Italy. So far, so plausible. But then, when they disguise themselves as two Roman swains looking for love, they appear in Roman centurion costumes. Still, the moral lesson that is taught in this opera does still shine through, despite appearances. A film I'm looking forward to is called Tuner, as in Accordeur de Piano. It's a heist story with an unlikely partnership between the tall, muscled, blonde English heartthrob Leo Woodall, who made his breathless debut in White Lotus, and ever-delightful, though shorter stature, Dustin Hoffman, who exudes contentment and fun in whatever he's doing. Talking of fun, what did Sir Winston Churchill regard as fun, apart from cigars and whiskey, which started out as his mouthwash, his words not mine, in the morning and the early part of the day, and then he handed the baton over to the brandy decanter to keep him fired up enough to save the Western world. It was, of course, painting. And there's a new exhibition of some of his work at the Wallace Collection, till November. In painting, he found the total distraction he needed to take his mind off politics and war. If you want to go, be sure to book. Sort of ironic that he painted all his life, and his and most people's arch enemy did not do that, because he'd been told he wasn't good enough. Ah, but you don't have to be a Turner to love painting. So now to our very paintable landscape, and as ever, most cultural events are concentrated at the weekend, and they're very local. A hunter's banquet at Castera Lectoire at 12, with asparagus soup, wild boar, venison, cheese, pudding, and lots of wine, all for €23. Whereas in Lectoure they're having an educational gastronomic experience and charging €80. Do the math, as the Americans say. Otherwise, at the football stadium at Serignac, just outside La Souffetin, they'll be celebrating 90 years of the local football club. They may not be PSG, but it has survived, and they're having an all-day shindig starting at 10, with lunch at €20. And to end the week, it's that time of the year again to elect this year's pretty and sweet-natured Miss Gers. So I urge you to pootle down to the Salle des Omnisports in Lectoure on Saturday at 9 and watch the young girls charmingly strut their stuff. Loads of fun.
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